0: TVM PTA on the ground, over.
1: PTA underground base, TVM's away from the desk. Can we take a message?
0: I have Philip with me. Can you just let the bus board know I'm coming over?
1: Got a bus board with Philip. Roger, we'll pass it on.

0: CFA Stadium. Stadium, bye, put over.
1: Stadium receiving, go ahead.
0: Stadium, you have a bifurcated secondary school group, 7 concession, 1 adult, in door 6, service leaving in 1 minute, over.
1: Door 6 for school group, service leaving in 1 minute, match and seat, stadium out.
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1: To compensate college student and the teacher, around 30 people on the door living one over.
0: Aerojet school group, door 12.

0: LEB, CS, agindo Vapova. 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
1: Can you get cameras stand one, Joondalup 583, all in black? He's being quite aggressive towards some other passengers, over.
0: Joondalup, camera's up. The one with the blanket.
1: Affirmative, that's the one, over.

0: Bay Space, PTA, Whiteman Park.
1: Whiteman Park, Bay.
0: Yeah, can you just put cameras on the group of IC1s? The CSA is approaching them now to tell them to stop vaping and to disperse. Over.
1: Whiteman Park, out in the by the playgrounds. Cameras up.
0: Thank you, Base.
2: Tuned a lot. This guy's just calmed down a bit. Give this a go at the camera. We'll just monitor this individual. Over.
1: Tuned a lot. Clearing cameras.

0: Ian Blackburn heading your way on that Colburn Thornley service. He's in door 4, leaving the city in 5 minutes.
1: Just confirming he's in door 4. Over.
0: Correct, rail car 6078.
1: Yes, underground, CSAQ. Go ahead. CS Underground, Kevin McBride, door 9. This is.
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0: say 1-1-2-2-TSA-Underground, over.
1: Warwick, receiving underground, go ahead.
0: Have an electric wheelchair door 8 T-Series, visiting from Brisbane. She's just unsure about getting off at Warwick. If you're able to be there, she would assist her, over.
1: Roger, receive door 8 T-Series. I shall assist.
0: Thank you. Underground out.

0: Sí, estoy en el grado 2.
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0: Can you do the possible, Kevin Cecil?
1: I'm on my way. See if I can out.

0: Oscar 1, CSA, Midland, over.
1: Last call, someone was at Midland. Oscar 1.
0: This is CSA, Midland. Door number 6 on the platform number 2. There is a IC3 male drinking. He has got the bottle in his hands. Over.
1: Just confirm he's consuming alcohol, is that correct? Roger that. Out to you, Delta 4. What's your location, please?
2: Delta 4 and Midland Toyota. Over.
3: Walking down onto the platform. See what I can do.
1: Roger, the report was door 6. I'm not sure how long that service has got before it departs.
3: We'll provide some customer service.
0: Oscar 1, service departing in 1 minute. That IC3 male with orange vest. Over.

0: Wonderful.
1: Hey, go ahead.
0: 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Yeah, a bit of sarsaparilla.
1: Outstanding work. Thank you very much.

0: This is Yancy requesting toilet US 2. Over.
1: Yanchep, toilet US received.
0: Thanks, please. Yanchep out.

0: CSA Perth, this is Horseshoe Bridge 1, over.
1: CSA Perth, receiving.
0: Could you please come at the Horseshoe Bridge 1? I have a VIP Shagun over here. Over.
1: All right.

0: 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This is Deepak, receiving guide, over.
1: Again, in door 6, leaving the city in 4 minutes on our Colburn 20 service. He's in Railcraft 4095.
0: Okay, I'm looking to see if he's at our.

0: Bay, Kelm Scott, TVX Control, over. BSA, Kelm Scott, TVM Control, over.
1: Kelm Scott, to CV.
0: Booking for Leslie Olsen, email, over.
1: TVM message received, booking for Leslie, Kelm Scott, up.
0: BSA, Perth, TVM Control, over.
1: Perth, TVM.
0: Booking for Leslie, I'll send the email over.

0: Gateway 6 from Depp with another intercept. 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
1: Comtech. 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A little bit staticky, but pretty good.
0: Gateway 6 from Depp, I can hear you loud and clear. Over. Out.

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0: staff on Mandra line, this is Pins. Please be advised your 828 is currently running 6 minutes late and it's approaching Wombat. This is Pins out.
1: Yeah, thank you, Pins. 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
1: Bridge one, I'm on my way. 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

0: Bay, PTA Elizabeth Key Escalator for a radio check. 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
1: Thank you, Escalator, loud and clear.
0: EQ Escalator out.

0: anything about underground? See if they're underground. This is the Express, over. Could you please meet me at the lift at 4Q Bridge 2 for VIP William? He's going to Stirling Station and then on to Karen up, over.
1: On my way. See you at 7 o'clock.

0: Houston, you still in it?
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0: Houston, Sterling, William Hampton, door 5, train leaving 10 minutes from underground, over.
2: Underground.
0: Underground again?
2: Yeah, underground, underground, Oscar 1. Next service is coming in from Leadville at door 3. Is allegedly someone having a seizure. If you could get a first aid kit and attend the platform, please.
0: Okay,

0: Underground, Underground, Oscar 1.
1: 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Go ahead, Oscar 1.
0: Yeah, I've had some intel that it is probably one of our regular customers that does this, but for now we won't assume until we can see the person.
1: Okay.

0: Ian Chap, Tune Rapport.
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2: That's a negative, sorry.
1: Roger, thanks for that, Junior.

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0: Underground pins, you will have a K pattern and then W pattern, and then all stops to Yen Chep, over. Thank you, underground, this is pins out.

0: 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Over.
1: We'll see you in the underpass. See if they put us out.

staff on Yanchep line, this is Pins. Please be advised, your 923 Perth to Yanchep left Perth about 10 minutes late. It's currently at Glenlow. This is Pins out.

0: 7, Delta 7, Oscar 1. What's your location, please?
1: Receiving at Murdoch.
0: Yeah, roger, out to you, Delta 9. Delta 9, what's your location, please?
1: Yeah, Delta 9 is at Lockheed Station.
0: Yeah, Delta 9, could you give me a call, please?
1: Funny now. 1, Delta 15, we are in between Kwinana and Auburn Grove stations.
0: Yeah, 15, service just departed Coburn. Are you able to just board that service and wait to meet up with Delta 9 if it goes that far? We've sailed 2 miles that boarded at Coburn at the last door of railcar 72, and we believe 1 male that's dressed all in black with a white baseball cap sideways, white shoes, is in possession of a knife.
1: Acknowledge the knife, all black, white baseball cap. As I said, we are in between Auburn Grove and Kwinana, so we'll do our best to get there. We are approximately 3 kilometres away from Auburn Grove Station, over.
0: Yeah, roger. If you don't make it, then just stay on the road. I'd rather you guys not get involved in just 2, because there is 2 miles. Out to you, Delta 9, if you want to have a look at

0: Clemson Knights, All Black White Baseball Cap. As I said, we are in between Auburn Grove and Kwinana, so we'll do our best to get there. We are approximately 3 kilometres away from Auburn Grove Station. Over.
1: Yeah, Roger. If you don't make it, then just stay on the road. I'd rather you guys not get involved in just two, because there is 2 miles. Out to you, Delta 9, if you want to have a look at Coburn 020 for confirmation.
0: Delta 15, just a heads up, we're going to start heading your way just in case, over.

0: CSFS, PTA, Camp Scott. CSFS receiving, go ahead, Camp Scott. CSFS, PTA, Camp Scott. Leslie is in door 5, train just left now.
1: Camp Scott, thanks for that, Leslie, door 5, leaving now. CSFS out.

0: 9, just checking you've got cameras put on 2 for the incoming service. Still 6.
1: Rockingham, cameras up.

0: Any Victors on the Midland line, Oscar 1? Revenue staff that just detrained at Maylands, Oscar 1.
1: 39 receiving.
0: Yeah, Roger, I've got a security web chat saying there's someone yelling inside that train. Are you experiencing anything like that?
1: Yes, there was a female in the train, but she's talking to himself. It's not like yelling to no one. She was just talking to himself, but she's on some medication.
0: Roger, just confirm it's a female and what door?
1: Door number 2.
0: Roger, door 2. All right, thank you.
1: Hours.

0: Any Perth staff? Perth staff, Oscar 1.
1: Oscar 1, Perth staff.
0: Roger, read my last conversation with Rev staff that detrained at Maylands. That service is coming in towards you. A web chat's come up and the person's reiterated on several comments that this is urgent, super urgent, of a person in a blue jacket sitting near the disabled chair near the door. They're yelling and threatening passengers, as per Rev's call. They were just talking with themselves. But if you could meet that service and provide some customer support, please.
1: One, Dr. 15. First up is that door two, roundabout.
0: Revenue staff, yes. I haven't been able to track it. I'm dealing with a couple of other incidents.

0: Perth South. Can we have cameras on the incoming service on platform 7?
1: Perth South, cameras up. Yeah, Perth South, just confirming the rail car footage that's listed on the job is 124. I'm not sure if it's that one or the one behind it.
0: Yeah. This is 124.

0: there being clear, Cameron. Thank you. Oscar 1, I'll give you a phone call.
1: Rockingham, clear, Cameron.
2: Oscar 1, first off, we've tried looking at that tray and we can't find anything. Nobody has first come forward to say somebody was talking loudly, that's it.
3: Yeah, Roger, received that. I appreciate your attendance, sir. Thank you.
2: Perth, you can clear.
1: Perth, clear, Cameron.

0: This is BDA Mezzanine, over.
1: Sebastian Dean, this is Base. Who are you after?
0: Can we have camera on RG3 lady? She is under influence of something. Shouting, throwing the water bottle on the track. Over.
1: Sebastian Dean, 7.

0: 15 boats, whereabouts is she at the moment?
1: She is taking train on door 8. She's going towards Boston. Over. You can disregard camera now. Over.
0: Roger, disregarding Bethany.

0: base, this is Delta 14, can I have cameras at the fare gates at Ellenbrook, please, just ticket an issue.
1: Ellenbrook, stand by.
0: Cancel that, Whiteman Park.
1: Whiteman Park, stand by. Whiteman Park, cameras up.

0: stop at O Street, yes, I am available.
1: Tuesday, Armadale, Greenfield O Street receiving, go ahead.
0: Yeah, O Street, this is CSA Armadale, package with the driver, train just depart from Armadale.
1: Armadale, message received, package with the driver, O Street out.

0: Oscar 1, Oscar 1, this is BTA Big Pack, over.
1: Big Pack, base receiving, go ahead.
0: Two hours and get stopping, 21 to point the service, over.
2: Sorry, Big Park, go again.
0: Oscar, this is Big Park, PY, wants to board the shopping trolley, and he's refusing to not to get on board, over.

0: Oscar 1, Delta 3. We just arrived at Vic Park. We'll have a word.
1: Yeah, Roger. The mail got on to Chalice and has come to Vic Park. I'm not sure he wants to get on a train and go the other way now. And I couldn't deal with it at the time because I was dealing with that knife incident.
0: Roger.

0: Victor 3.
1: Vice receiving.
0: Yeah, cameras at Vic Park. Can I have a chat with the gentleman?
1: Vic Park, cameras up.
2: Cheers, this is City of Vic Park, over.

CSFS, big 5, over. CSFS, big 5, Ian Blackstone, just departed, big 5, in door 1, over.

Tower clear, Captain. Manager, now go. Someone has a note to channel. Manager, now go. 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
0: Yeah, Delta 3, can you give base a call, please?
1: Roger.

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0: taken away.
1: Oh, yes.
0: All right, so that's all good. That's not a biggie. Just next time, if someone doesn't show up within 10 minutes, just let the supervisor go straight away. Because the guy has been of emergency, and if we knew it does.
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0: 5 minutes later, then he's not showing up for the ship. So you see,
1: I hear you.
0: Next time,

0: Sterling, Sterling, TBM Control, over.
1: Sterling, receiving, go ahead.
0: Yeah, I've got a lady in electric wheelchair on a train that's currently coming into Coburn. She's headed to Stirling. She said she's on the last set, and she may need assistance just getting that wheelchair off. Over.
1: That's not a problem. So you said she's just leaving Coburn now?
0: Yeah, according to the passenger. So they're either just leaving or just arriving at Coburn, and it's last set.
1: No problem. I will keep an eye on that one. Thank you.

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1: Yeah, roger that, Delta 3, good shift.
0: Cheers, thank you.
2: Delta 2.
1: Delta 2, stand by. Oscar 1 is on the phone.
3: Yeah.

0: Claremont, CSA Claremont, this is PTA Platform 5, over. CSA Claremont, did you find any belt on that train from the highway come over?
1: I'll check with my partner.
0: Claremont, your message was not clear, so did you find the belt on the Claremont service, over?
1: Thanks, the PTA picked it up, but didn't have much of it.

0: Pacific Claremont. The POI is coming to pick up the badge. PTA platform 5 out.
1: Yeah, platform 5. When does that train leave? The bag was picked up before, was two or three trains ago.

0: VI Perth. We will check the next flight. Come in.
1: Thanks for checking. VJ Platform 5 out.

0: Ginger up, over. Go ahead, Ginger up.
1: Hey, Puma. Watch your whip.
0: Just jumped onto that red cap, pass over.

0: number.
1: This one is a passenger. 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I told him we can't do it, but he just walked off.
0: Apologies, walk right. Can you repeat that?
1: Give me a call on the phone, over.

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1: TSA Perth receiving, go ahead underground.
0: Even to meet me in the other path and bring the wheelchair over.
1: Meet you in the underpass with the wheelchair, TSA Perth out.

0: base. What are we looking at?
1: Yeah, I've got a guy, I see one male, yellow sweatshirt, stood by the escalator. No ticket show.
0: Roger, cameras up.
1: Thank you, base. Out.

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1: PTA Claremont, this is the PTA Horseshoe 1. 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This is Horseshoe Bridge, PTA out.
0: PTA Horseshoe Bridge 1, just inform them, negative for the lost property.
1: Message received, over.

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1: Redcliffe,
0: Leslie Wing,
1: Bayswater, go ahead, over.
0: Sub job, mobility impaired, just leaving Bayswater, door 4.
1: Door 4, thank you, Bayswater, Redcliffe out.

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1: 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She needs a ramp to go on the Byford service, over.
0: I'm on my way. CSA Perth out.

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3: The bird, jet squad receiving.
2: Hello, Kelmscott. I've just put the memory on door 5 of the service that should arrive at 4:50 to Kelmscott, over.
3: Message received, Leslie, door 4, Kelmscott out.

0: Hotel 1 Oscar 1, this is Rev 6-3, over.
1: Rev 6-2, Oscar 1, go ahead.
0: Yeah, we are on the Everett Rook line, up service. Just left from the 115 going to the Badadura. We need assistance on the IC-1. Shouting, yelling, be aggressive on the train. And see, this is a ticket, that's all. Over.
1: Roger, on up service, just apartment Wildman Park. Altitude Delta 14, are you able to intercept this?
2: We're just at Wildman Park now.
1: Roger that. Any Victors still out on the middle line? Oscar 1.
3: Victor 14, we're just about to depart on the next service from Wildman Park.

0: Victor 14, just confirming you can jump on that service, or are you behind it?
1: We are behind the service, Oscar 1.
0: Rightio, last chance, Delta 4, do you happen to be at Bayswater by any chance?
2: 1 Delta 4, we are in Guildford right now.
0: Yeah, Roger, could you have a crack at going towards Bayswater intercepting this, please?

Delta staff at Fremantle. Delta at Fremantle, Oscar T. Delta 1 at Fremantle. Delta 1 at Fremantle, Oscar 1.

0: Victor 1 Delta 1, you were calling?
1: Roger, before you get too far from Fremantle, are you able to dig back into that car park near their skate ramp there? We've got a PAR we're watching. We're just hoping you might be able to swing past and get a name for us.
0: Roger, swing back to the skate park. Looking for a PAR.

0: Oscar 1, Oscar 1, Delta 1.
1: Yeah, go ahead, Delta 1.
0: I can confirm that the person I'm looking at is a male.
1: Yeah, Roger, if you're happy with that, I'll update CAD saying it's not the one they're looking for.
0: Roger, I'll show my contact just to double check, but it's definitely a male.

0: Flight 71.
1: Gentleman's name is Cody, not Sydney. The Waypole's on site now anyway.
0: Yeah, roger, they're checking out the same thing.
2: Yeah, ref call
0: sign, go ahead.
2: UI seems to be on door number 5. We are approaching the base weather location. Over.
0: Roger, still at door 5 approaching Bayswater. Delta 4, you copy that?
3: Still on the way, ETA 10.
0: Roger.

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1: 67 receiving, go ahead, pins.
0: 67, next change out on platform 6 instead of 7, over.
1: Change out on 6, thanks, pins, 67 out.

0: Fox 1, restitute just this way, other case we already left on the base water, over.
1: Yeah, roger, so you're off at base water, is your PI off as well?
0: ICB on train, over.
1: Yeah, roger, if your PI was still on the train, you could have stayed on and Delta would have been able to catch you further up the line.
0: Over.
1: Yeah, Delta 4, Oscar 1, in that case, you guys can disregard.
2: 4-6. Oscar 1, Delta 1.
1: Yeah, go ahead.
3: Cindy Earl is not in the area. Police is making inquiries about the same. So we'll be leaving the scene.
1: Yeah, no worries. Thanks for your help.

0: package with the driver. Train just departed Fourth Street now. Thank you.
1: Camp Scott, messages for you. Package with driver. Camp Scott up.

0: 4 and drive 3 also.
1: Yeah, Rev Call Sign, go ahead.
0: Yeah, we are approaching the city, the lap from 7 and POI 2 is the door 5 over.
1: Roger that. Add to you, Perth staff, Oscar 1.
2: I'm Perth.
1: Yeah, Roger. Yeah, to meet the Revy's platform 7, door 5 incoming. Ticketing issue.
2: Turn away, over.
0: So I see POI walk through the door 1.
1: Yeah, Roger. Transit's in Perth will meet you. Just point them out.

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1: Earth clearing cameras.
2: Bay Claremont, Claremont, this is B-Bay Econ 2, over. Econ 2, Claremont, receiving, over. Claremont, can you please check the train that's coming your way for a black Nike backpack? It's around the middle of the train, over. Econ 2, just confirming you set up a black backpack. Yes, that's correct. It's a black backpack Nike bag. Thank you. This is Claremont. We'll check and get back to you. Over.

0: Negative, Rockingham, what's going?
1: Receiving.
0: Yeah, Roger, there was a man on the payphone there. He's just limped down to grab a drink. He's called SJA. They've got a vehicle on the way. Apparently, he should be a 52-year-old male by the name of Michael. It claims that he's fallen over. I've yet to review to see any of this, but if you can just reassure him to take a seat and wait for SJA.
1: Don't do that. I'm just approaching him now.

Welcome to this is PTA Claremont, over. Claremont, this is PTA Control Receiving, go ahead. Welcome to this is PTA Claremont. We receive a ladies first in last month Claremont survey. Over. PTA Claremont, that's a negative. We're looking for a black Nike bag. Over. PTA Econ, I will check the next Claremont service and get back to you. Over.

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1: Canning Bridge, standby.

Econ 2, Econ 2, this is PG Claremont, over. Claremont, this is Econ 2 receiving. PG Claremont, tag in our possession, over.

0: 28 Claremont, this is Econ 2. The passenger will go to your station. His name is Saga, and he's going to collect the backpack. Over. Econ 2, this is City Claremont, Massachusetts, Claremont House.
1: This is Repo 9. You can clear the camera from Canning Bridge Station. Over.
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1: Tune to up, please.
0: 104, of fighting between our concourse and the shops. Keeping the cameras up there and see what's going on, over.
1: Roger, the camera's up, no fighting at the moment. A few groups around.
0: Roger, just stand by, I'm going to get the description of the defenders, over. Railway base, it's the group to the left, just before you get to that new shop, Burger Bar. Apparently we're all scrapping over there. Seems to have calmed down now, but just keep an eye on them, over.
1: Roger, camera's up on them.
0: Yeah, thank you very much. Cheers, bye-bye.

0: and I have a camera here just right next to the office. One of the guys just having a beer here.
1: Last call sign, which station?
0: That's the Litford.
1: Which is next to the office, stand by.
0: This is Litford again. He's heading down to platform. Bend the bottle. So it's up to you. You can take the camera off, maybe.

Thank you.

0: Chandler, base.
1: Yeah, receiving, go ahead, over.
0: Yeah, that group looks nice and settled now, just chilled, sitting down. We'll disregard cameras for now. Let us know if anything changes.
1: Yeah, affirmative, yeah, we're up on the gate here. We'll just monitor and anything happens, we'll give you a shout. Thanks very much for your assistance. Chandler, out.

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1: Listen, receiving.
0: Clarkson, the train on platform 1 is meant to be an empty service. However, the driver's accidentally opened his doors. Can you detrain everyone again? Over.
1: Roger, we'll meet that service. Clarkson here.

0: Delta 2, Oscar 2, your location. Yeah, Roger, got a web chat coming through for a down service approaching Maddington now. Get you to meet it in case it makes it your far. Guy threatened to bash people on the train, second carriage, black jumper and a cap.
1: Roger, we'll meet it at Kelmscott.

0: base, very brick.
1: To hospital, this CSC Kennington. That's probably the guy body the service from Kennington. I see one black cap, black jumper, light blue jeans.
0: Yeah, Roger.
2: Street Kennington Delta 2. What door? What door did he board?
1: From Kennington, he bought it, I guess, door 4.

0: 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Gosnells, Oscar 2.
1: Gosnells receiving Oscar 2, Sam.
0: It wasn't obvious whether the PLA got off at Maddington. Are you able to meet that down train? Just have a look and report back for us.
1: Roger,

0: Oscar 1, Pieter Gosnell.
1: Ahead,
0: I checked door 3 and 4. No one make any complaint, but I saw the guy on door 3 with a cap on. He was standing up and sitting, so not as such any nuisance, but yeah, nothing to complain over.
1: Yeah, roger that. Delta 2, you copy that?
2: Roger, we've got complaints, I don't.
1: That's a negative web chat, and it's actually got a specific thing on here saying, please don't ask for the person to present themselves because it's happened before and he's not going to.
2: Roger.

0: ground, on the ground, Oscar 1. Defense officers in the underground. Underground, Oscar 1.
1: Underground receiving, go ahead.
0: Yeah, Roger, been in touch with police about a possible sighting of Eagle, which is a bit of a hot topic at the moment. There's a male that might sort of match that description coming into the underground. He's got a black shorts on, black pufferless, sleeveless top, and a hoodie underneath kind of thing with a bright red hat. Really sticks out with the red hat. If you've seen the email, I can advise and send it again if necessary.
1: Yeah, Roger, receive over. I see the it's an IC3 male, is that correct?
0: Yeah, Roger, it was for Rizal, Hugo, and Williams.
2: Yeah, Kim Scott, give us the one. I'm going to call, I'll log back in.

0: 1, this is CSA Underground. There's a person on the concourse headed towards Murray Street exit that might fit that description he gave. Over.
1: Underground base, we don't believe that's him.

0: 1 on the ground.
1: The boy on the ground is on the phone. Yeah, on the ground, the person in the red cap that left, we believe that's a different person.

0: Dunlop base. Dunlop receiving, go ahead, over.
1: Roger, just wondering if you're in a position to check the UP platform. Just got a member of public that may have left some medication on the seats. Platform one, if you're able to have a look for us.
0: Yeah, roger that. Just stand by. I'm near the platform, so have a look over.
2: CSA Joondalup and base. I have just tripped a medication that was handed to me by a passenger. It's for Jody Butler. Is that the name you're looking for, base?
1: Yeah, roger, that's the one. Thank you for that. I'll let her know.
2: Yeah, copy that. It's safe in the Joondalup office and it's on Trist as well. Joondalup out.
1: Yeah, Joondalup, she's at Leadable. She's making her way back to you. Thanks for that.

0: around Oscar One, you can disregard. Long story short, the police officers verified that that is not the person he's looking for.
1: Yeah, Roger is the disregarding.

0: PTA Whiteman Park, PTA Whiteman Park base.
1: PTA Whiteman Park receiving.
0: Roger, when free, can you give us a ring?
2: Scott, you can click Cameron, thank you.
3: Roger, Council Scott, all clear.

0: operator, pins operator, PT on the ground above. Things receiving. Platform 2 is a 3 car set. The board is showing 6 car. Could you change it over?
1: Roger, that's been updated. Thanks for that. In town.

0: This is underground. Can see big cameras up in the concourse. There's a male in a red hat with a puffer without sleeves heading through the underpass. Can you please track him?
1: Roger, cameras are on.

0: This is PTA Warwick.
1: Warwick, go ahead. PTA.
0: And the bus found that there were two boys, like young two boys. They were just making running on the escalator other way and was trying to smoke, so they have taken the bus now from Stanford. So good.
1: Sorry, so just confirm you want cameras or you don't want cameras?
0: Mr. God, please.
2: Disregarding work.

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1: Bravo 1 Group
0: is heading back to you guys. Door 18, service just left.

0: base, Comstech doing radio check, it's Thank You. How do you receive me? Over.
1: Comstech, fairly clear, a little bit staticky.
0: Thank you, base, Comstech out.
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0: Corbin service just left for main, Corbin. The last driver cab door was open.
1: Roger, how is that platform side, over?
0: Yes, Roger.
1: Roger, thanks for that. Staff at Bull Creek, this is Pins, over.
2: Bull Creek receiving.
1: Bull Creek, could you meet your next service to Coburn? The rear driver's cab door is open, over.
0: Yeah, Roger that.

0: Club, Dunlop Base.
1: Tunes up, receiving, go ahead, thanks.
0: Roger, it's your day for lost property. The owner of that bag is on his way back from Edgewater.
2: First staff, this is PDA Platform 5, over.
3: First staff, go ahead.
2: First staff, just needed to stay at Platform 5. Can fit make our way, over.
4: Railway base, turn the hop. I received that, over.
1: Yeah, we've got the gentleman here. Just someone went over the problems on the radio. So he's got his bag back. Thanks for the call. Turned up out.

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1: Can you please get camera stand number 2? We have a sleeper on a bus, over.
2: Stand by, John Lab.

0: Oscar 1, Oscar 1, this is PTA Joondalup.
1: Joondalup, go ahead.
0: This is the thief on the bus. He smells of alcohol and he's been on all the way from Whitford. We might need to have Delta here, over.
1: Roger, saved any security able to assist the general?
2: One, number 13, Red Alchemos. We can make our way to general if needed.
1: Yeah, to you, Joondalup, just confirm, is the bus driver happy to wait? Because I don't want to send Delta to find out he's going to drive off.
0: Just hang fire a minute, because I think CSA may be able to get this guy off the bus. Over.

0: after one, the TSA's managed to get the gentleman to depart the bus. So at the moment, I think we're probably going to be all good.
1: Yeah, Roger, received. To Delta 13, you can disregard, thank you.
0: Base, cancel cameras at Joondalup.

0: stop at Kennington. Kennington, left one.
1: CSA Kennington, see.
0: Yeah, Roger, you're going to meet your next up service. Report from member of public. Only in the rear set, there's an IC3 female in all black walking up and down their carriages there, threatening to kill people. You don't have a look in and report back for us?
1: Roger that.
0: Roger, Delta 3, Oscar 2, your location?
1: Delta 3.
0: Yeah, Roger, Delta 3. What's your current location? Yeah, Roger. Confirm that was Vic Park or was it Queen's Park?
1: Park.

0: Oscar 2, CSA Kennington. That lady got off at Kennington. Now she's on platform 25.
1: Yeah, roger there. He spotted her.

0: that's heading towards Cannington. Do you want us to attend?
1: Not at
0: staff, is there something we need to know?
1: Yeah, it was just a female got off that, so it's created a bit of a nuisance. It's heading out the front now.
0: Hello, no, I assume.

0: Space, Base, Maylands. Can we get cameras in front of the office? Over.
1: Maylands, stand by.

0: stuff at Maylands, Oscar 1.
1: Maylands, Oscar 1, this is Maylands.
0: I take you already aware, web chat just popped up for your POI there. Apparently she was exposing herself on the train.
1: See that, we're already dealing with that.
0: Yeah, Roger, she got dealt with that yesterday for doing the same.
1: Information received. Did you have any complaint details from
0: Unfortunately, nothing from the web chat.
1: Received.

0: Maylands, Maylands Bay.
1: Maylands, go ahead, please.
0: If you can just step to your left, just so we can get an ID shot, please.
1: Yeah, is that a bit better?
0: Thank you, Maylands.

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1: Yeah, cameras in the entrance, between the bus bay and the flare.

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1: The lady sitting there.
0: Cameras up, Annabelle.

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0: 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Over.
1: That's negative.
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1: Negative, negative.
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0: 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Elizabeth Key, this is Murdoch. Go ahead. Murdoch EQ, can you confirm whether your TVM machines are working, please? 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Received, thank you.
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0: 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If you could assist, please, over.
1: Yeah, Roger.

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1: Delta 14, go ahead.
0: Moon Base, Delta 14, Green Coach 01 on 11th line. We have Whiskey Tango 9355 9546, and we are in fleet number 507, and we have Delta 14 Mirage. 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
1: 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Have a safe shift.
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1: Seven, if you can just say again your first Whiskey Tango, just got cut off.
0: 9051.
1: Thank you for that, Delta 7. That's all received. Have a safe shift.
0: Delta 7 out.
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1: Hey, Delta 12, going code 01 on the Armidale line. We have Whiskey Tango's 9500 and 1367. We have Delta 12 mobile phone, and we are in a line vehicle. 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
0: We'll receive that one, Delta 12. 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
1: 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Delta 12 out.

0: CSA Perth, CSA Perth from Claremont. CSA Perth from Claremont, mobility impaired person Kevin McBride is on his way to you from Claremont, departing now, railcar 303, door 7.
1: Roger, Kevin on door 7, departing Claremont, message to CSA Perth officer.

0: stuff at Subiaco, Subiaco, Oscar 1. And network control's reporting a track fault basically on your platform there somewhere, on the down, correction, upside. Yeah, have a look, see if you can spot anything obvious. Give control a call. They might be able to give you a more exact location.
1: For walk now, upload, thank you.

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1: Delta 15, I believe, go ahead.
0: Crow Base Delta 15, we're code 1 on the Mandra line and Thorley Coburn link tonight. We have Whiskey Tango's 9021, 9026. We're in fleet number 509 with Delta 15's mobile phone, over.
1: Receive that 115, have a safe shift.
0: Likewise, Base Delta 15 out.
2: Staff on the Mandra line, Delta 8 is code 01 till further notice. Delta 8 out.

0: Okay, stay finally using their cameras for now.
1: I've received that formally. We'll just monitor him just for the time being.
2: Roger that, base. Just keep an eye on them and tell us if he comes back. We want to grab them.
1: We'll receive that formally. 604 as well with an ID shot and with him picking up that rock and throwing it.
3: Yeah, Thornley staff. Thornley staff, Oscar 1.
2: Oscar 1 receiving.
3: Yeah, Roger. By chance, have you sighted this group lingering with intent near your bus bay exit?
2: Negative. We don't know anything about that.
3: Yeah, down there, stand 1. There was a big group hanging around. Looks like it might have been precursor for organised fights.

0: Thornley Star, Foskett 2. If you want to do a bit of a review later on, Thornley 407, there's a bookmark, yeah, off property 5 in cul-de-sac.
1: Thornley received. Thanks, mate.

0: Scout Staff. Kelp Scout Staff is Golden. Code stop receiving. Go ahead, Gozi. Yeah, Kelp Scout. Kelp Scout receiving. Go stop. Go ahead. Just left Gosnells about a minute ago. I see one male, grey shirt, blue shorts, and sunnies on his head. He is supposedly being abusive towards passengers on the final door. Copy that, Wood. Have a look. Jump Scott Gosnells. Just to add to that, we have complainant details, so if you would like to go through with anything, you can. Just confirming, is it the last door? That is correct. Yeah, copy that. Base, I'm good staff. Can we have a camera on down service, last door, platform 2?
1: Scott, stand by.

0: Attention staff on the Fremantle line, you're 1519 first of Fremantle. In 12 minutes late, currently approaching Daglish, and the track fault at Subiaco has now cleared. In south.
1: Stop cameras up.

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0: base, Delta 5.
1: Delta 5, go ahead.
0: Afternoon base, Delta 5, logging on. We're going code 01 on the Joondalup line. 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We're in fleet 390 and contactable on 5's mobile.
1: 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Have a safe shift.
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1: Afternoon base, we are 04 at Armidale Station. We have Whiskey Tango's 9485, 9207. 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Contact along Delta 2, mobile over.
0: Just to clarify, Delta 2, you're in the Delta 4 vehicle, is that correct?
1: Yeah, that is correct. It doesn't have a fleet number.
0: We'll receive that. Thank you for that, Delta 2. Have a safe shift.
1: Delta 2 out.

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1: Receiving.
0: I get a Kevin in door 12, TZ is service departing now.
1: Sorry, can you say that again, please?
0: Yeah, I got a Kevin in electric wheelchair. Door 12, service just left.
1: I received Kevin McBride. Mandra out.
2: Can I please come back? I didn't book package.
3: Book standby.

0: base Goldsville. Can we have cameras on the pedestrian gate, platform one side?
1: Stand by, Thornley.

0: 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He's like in one of the units on his bike.
1: Guys, could you go again?
0: Yes, only that male, he's now coming into the bus interchange on his bike now. Yeah, he's rolling in now.
1: What's that?
0: Sorry, Gosnells, you have cameras.

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1: Receive a Golden Link clearing terminal.
0: Murdoch, can I get cameras at the front entrance?
1: Standby.

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1: Sandra, stand by.

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0: 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This is Horseshoe 1, Alpha.
1: Overhead, Horseshoe 1.
0: Group of juveniles in, at the front of the entrance. One of them is smoking, vaping. Alpha, can you put cameras up on them?
1: Cameras up, Horseshoe 1.
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1: Sorry, Catch Warming, Sierra 7. Can you pop down the underground and just give the guys a hand on the fair gates?
3: Yeah, look at this.
4: Bird staff, this is Red 37, over.
3: Red 37, bird staff receiving, go ahead.
4: Bird staff, we have been told by other passengers that there's a guy on Rose Street Bridge. He might need some medical assistance near Econ 2. I don't know if you can help him with that or not.
3: Yeah, copy that, Red 37. First stop, we're on a white escalator now, over. Space, first stop. Do you see anyone that needs medical assistance on Rose Street Bridge on any of the cameras, over?
0: Stand by, we'll have a look-see.
3: Copy that, thanks, base. First stop out.

0: receiving, go ahead.
1: Yeah, on cameras, nothing that we can spot. I mean, unless they're underneath or whatnot, but yeah, nothing that we can spot.
0: They first off, they are actually off property. They're on the Rose Street Bridge, just in the sunlight, close to Perth Station. We're just going to go check on them, over.
1: Receive.
2: 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Thank you.
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1: Over and clearing cameras.
3: Any staff near Ranford Road, any staff near Ranford Road, station Oscar 1, over.
2: And Ranford Road is unmanned at the moment, over.
3: Yeah, roger.
0: First off, I'll just activate the live feed on the camera, just going to talk to the gentleman now, over.
4: In Perth Roby, Sierra 7.
1: Perth staff on the Rose Street Bridge, we have cameras on you.
4: Perth roaming, Perth roaming, Sierra 7.
0: That's over.
4: Can you guys please ensure that you stay in the city for peak and not out of Claybrook?
0: Yeah, base, Perth staff. That gentleman's just having a little snooze on the bridge. We're just going to leave him to it, over.
1: We'll receive that
3: first
1: stop, thank you.
3: Delta 15, Oscar 1, over.
5: Oscar 1, Delta 15 at Coburn, over.
3: Roger. Alright, thank you.
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1: Underground clearing cameras.
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3: Delta 13, code 05 at Eglinton Station, Whiskey Tango is 9286 and 9285, Fleet 619, contactable on Delta 13's mobile, I'll copy over.
1: We'll receive that 13, have a safe shift.
3: Thank you, base. Likewise, Delta 13 out.
1: Two call signs at once. Someone after base, go again. I believe manager or cameras up. Another call sign after cameras, go again.
0: Base, that's Mandra.
1: Manager or cameras up.
0: Base, that's Mandra, disregard that.
1: Disregarding manager.

0: Paris 1, Alan Brookfield, it's ticketing issue over 7, flat 70.
1: Alan Brookfield. You have cameras.

0: 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Thank you, Dick Bell.
1: Warren, stand by.

0: 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Are you available for IMS Traffic 58? 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
1: Stop receiving, go ahead, CSI for us.
2: Leaving in
1: 3 minutes,
2: over.
1: We've got Philip Williams, your coming through very broken. Can you go with the cab number?
2: Coming from Philip Williams, door 7, tunnel, door 6, over.
1: 6, door 7, thank you.
2: Coming from CSA, out.

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1: Danger saving.
0: Double 4 call.
1: Yeah, that's family.

0: Stafford, Mandra, Mandra, Oscar 2. Yeah, train control's reporting, platform 2, the driver there found some lost property, apparently he's left it on a seat there near some sort of information board.
1: Measure received out.

0: Attention, Yashab Lions, Delta 602 to Warwick Station, Tango 55, can you return to Man Stirling? Delta 6 out.
1: Tango 55 returning to Stirling, over.

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1: Warwick, Oscar 1.
2: Yeah, can you guys give me a call, please?

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0: Bayes Water, yes please, stand by for phone call.

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1: Yeah, CSI Underground, CSI Underground from Warwick, where busy. Where be attending?
0: Yeah, in the force, service departing now.
1: Yeah, in case you didn't hear my last, we're busy, we won't be attending.

0: Austin, Austin, this is Herman 91, over.
1: Austin, receiving.
0: We are at 2-2 up service and juveniles are vaping. Over.
2: West Midland, can we have a camera on the fair gate, please?
0: Midland, standby. Yes, class and stop, class and stop. We are at up service, 2-2. Some juveniles are vaping on the train, over.
1: Yeah, class and stop, 2-2. We will meet that train. We're on the platform now.
3: Midland cameras are up.
0: Murdoch stop, this is Zeb 187, over.
3: Murdoch stop receiving, go ahead.
0: Murdoch stop, can you please cut on and tag off machines, over.
3: Roger, this is Murdoch stop. I'm at the fair gates right now, and everyone seems to be tagging on and off fine. Over.
0: Thank you, Murdoch, over.

SJ is going to give you a phone call shortly. Job number's 51872. 51872.

0: Elizabeth Key, Elizabeth Key, Oscar 1.
1: Four, IC1 Mailin Orange.
0: Yeah, EQ, can you meet the next down service? We've had a report from a member public in the rear service of railcar 4070, I believe. There's a dark-skinned male in there acting weird. Can you inspect that, please, and get back to me?
2: EQ acknowledged, we'll check it up.
0: Roger, thank you.
3: Perth staff, Oscar 2. Roger, you had a meter service coming in from Fremantle Line. Webcast come through. Not a lot of info. Apparently a gentleman is harassing passengers and yelling. All I got is railcar 307. Train's currently approaching City West.
4: Right, we'll go take a look, over.

0: we have cameras at Allen Brook Fairgate. Ticketing issue, flight 760.
1: Allen Brook, stand by.
2: Bull Creek, Bull Creek, Oscar 1. Bull Creek, Bull Creek, Oscar 1, over.
3: Yeah, Oscar 1, this is Delta, serving up Bull Creek, receiving.
2: Yeah, sorry guys, I know it's loud there. I did send a job through to Elizabeth Key, but apparently the train's just left, so it's on the down towards you. Rail car 4070. Apparently there's a dark-skinned male in the rear cab, or in the rear set, acting weird, acting strangely. It was a member of public that called through to base. Can you just check that service, please, and just get back to us with some information?
3: Yeah,
2: I'll
4: still want to
3: cover that. We'll check it now.
2: Thank you.
4: Base, water base, ambulance is downstairs.
5: Base, quiet staff on the up, coming into Carambine. We have cameras around doors. Two are refusing free travel.

0: 4, off to 2.
1: 2, Delta 4, we're on our way.

0: liftoff. We had a walkthrough of set 307. Didn't see anyone that was causing any issues, over.
1: Yeah, roger. Thanks for that, Perth.
2: Warwick, Delta 6. Warwick, Delta 6, will be arriving shortly. Where would you like the vehicle, over?
3: Yeah, Delta 6, Warwick, stand one by the, Cooper.
2: Saved.
4: Parked in that car, but I need to clear.
5: Carambine clearing cameras.

0: Chief Mandra, can you take Hamlin, please?
1: Allenbrook clearing cameras, at the call front, off the base, go again. Is that request for cameras, sorry?
0: Mandra, clear cameras, please.
1: Received, clearing Mandra.

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0: Base, Bayswater, is there a fixed camera that captures the beginning of this medical?
1: Affirmative, 041 Bayswater has been bookmarked.
2: Base, Horseshoe 1. I have an IC1 male wearing a black jacket, black hat, sunglasses. He went down the unpass and the escalator. Didn't show a ticket when I requested it. Over.
1: Horseshoe 1, stand by.
3: Scanning this, grab 5, 3, 4.

0: Kennington, Kennington, Thornley. Riviera's trying to contact you.
1: Last clear sign after Kennington. Can you go again with your message? Base, base. Please clear Midland.
2: Roger, clear Midland.

0: copy. Clear cameras, Otto.
1: Clearing cameras.
2: Base, this is Bull Creek. Can we have cameras up on the escalators?
1: Bull Creek, stand by.
3: Revenue officers, Arthur Cannington. Can you go again with your message?
1: Bull Creek base, what are we looking at? Bull Creek base.
4: Bull Creek, just a group of females juveniles that were swimming in a escalator. We just try and monitor them.
1: I received cameras up.

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1: Cunnington, stand by.
0: Face, you can disregard, it's all good.
1: Steve Cunnington, disregarding.

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1: Yeah, go ahead, Blue Creek. Yeah, Bull Creek, Oscar 1, go ahead.
0: Yeah, Oscar 1, Bull Creek, we met the train earlier about the person that was acting suspicious. We went inside the train, asked a member of the public. They said that the person get off at Canning Bridge. Over.
1: Roger that, POI off at Canning Bridge. Thanks for your help.

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1: Midland, receiving.
0: It's train platform at yours now. Call from info line. Member of public's left their phone on board somewhere. Apparently still tracking's being on that train. You have a quick look. It's a Samsung A35 black in a grey case.
1: Yeah, roger that. We'll take a look.

0: staff at Warwick. How's it going?
1: Warwick, receiving.
0: Yeah, just an update for you. Your cat has been picked up. Vehicle's wandering road crossing Whippers Ave.
1: Thank you very much.

0: Oscar 1, Midland South.
1: Yeah, go ahead, Midland.
0: Yeah, we searched up and down that train, no phone was found.
1: Yeah, Roger, thanks for checking. As expected, likely in a pocket.

Cameras are up on her.

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1: Mandra Cameras off. Cameras off.
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0: Bayswater, what's up for Bay?
1: Bayswater with medical, we're going downstairs.
0: Receive following.
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0: base, this is Yantap. 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Over.
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0: say once they do depart, they're going to roll perf for the female.
1: All receives that. Thank you, Bayswater.
2: Bayswater, just confirming we still have cameras on the female.
1: Affirmative, Bayswater, cameras are up on her.

0: 1, over.
1: Echo 1, we're receiving.
0: Yeah, it looks like a unit's just picked your job up. It's November X-ray 102. Looks like they're on Warwick Road. Hopefully they should be there shortly.
1: One Warwick, thank you very much.

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1: 11 receiving. Sierra 4, Oscar 1, Sierra 11 is responding, but you might not be hearing it. You might want to give him a phone call, mate.
0: Yeah, stand by.

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1: Burn, stand by. Cameron's up, Coburn.
2: Coburn, it's just the IP3 that was running up towards the last bay there, we can clear.
1: Receive that, Coburn, clearing Cameron.

0: 1267. Can I have camera equal to Fairgate? Over.
1: Econ 2, stand by. Yan, strip base. Are we clear? Econ 2, camera's up.

0: 5 foot, 5 foot, Tango 23. Tango 23, this is 5 foot, go. Yeah, guys, can you just check your next service in from Armidale? Member of public's left their phone, most likely around the middle of the train on the beat. It should have a clear plastic case. 23, 5 foot, yeah, we'll have a look and let you know.
1: Coburn, cameras up.
2: Yeah, Coburn, cameras up.

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0: 23, Tango 23, this flight is over. We've set that whole train and there's no phone found.
1: Received, thank you for that. The member of public was quite optimistic, so they're actually coming down there on the next service, so they might come up and approach you anyway.
0: Three Bryce, roger that.
2: Please, please, can you have a fixed camera that Alan Brooks gets ticketing issue over Rev 76?
3: Alan Brooks, stand on. Camera's up.

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We're just trying to get an ID shot. 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Perfect.

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1: Leaving.
0: Yeah, from control, apparently the service and your dock there has a sleeper on board if you can attend.

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0: Delta 11, Sierra 4, ATA to Bayswater.
2: Yeah, flight first off, you can clear cameras on Econ, over.

a underground base. Service has just left Canning Bridge, door 5, VIP, Catherine Chime.

0: Spice, can we have camera at underground metal frigate?
1: Underground cameras up.

0: Gosnells. 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
1: Receiving, go ahead.
0: From the driver and the next up service into you from Seaforth. There's a disturbance behind the driver's cab. Can you just speak to the driver and just suss out what's going on and get back to us with the outcome, please?
1: All right, received. We'll check it out.
2: Base, base. This is Gosnells. Need camera. Up service. Black on one.
3: Cameras up.

0: Any staff available in the vicinity of Gosnells, Oscar 1?
1: Oscar 1, Tango 21, is it coming to?
0: Yeah, look, the guys just went hands-on there. If you're heading that way, maybe pop in and give them a hand. It looks all in control. It's just checking to see if there's any backup there for them.
2: Oscar 1, Coast Guard staff, we have a train in 8 minutes.
0: I'll keep that in mind. Just stand by. We'll just see how it goes. Thank you.
2: Superb underground.
3: Underground,
2: please,
3: receiving, over.
2: Would you be able to come to the underpass for Catherine?
3: Roger, on my way. Let's meet in the underpass, over.
1: Oscar 1, Tango 21, we have a train in 9 minutes. Come, so it would probably be quicker.
0: Yeah, Roger. Just stay there, guys, or do whatever you need to do. I'll get Kelm Scott to jump on if it escalates. Thank you.

0: CSA Perp, CSA Perp. This is Horseshoe 1, over. Overnight, the cleaner to come over the fair gates to one of the tag on machines. There's a, some bird feces on the tag on machines. Can you get over, get the cleaner to clean it up?
1: Yeah, I'll contact it.

0: 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Can you zoom in camera 202? Thank you.
1: Okay.

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1: Bayswater, clearing cameras.
2: Kelm Scott, Oscar 1.
3: They're receiving, go ahead.
2: Yeah, at this stage, you can probably disregard the Gosnell's job. Got Delta 12 rolling there, and it looks like it's been resolved anyway. So thanks for your help.
3: Copy that, Kelm Scott, out.

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1: Oslo, clearing cameras. Would you have CSA Perth trying to get a hold of you?
0: Please repeat.
1: CSA Perth, over.
0: CSA Perth, Burswood receiving.
1: Burswood 10 left, the Burswood service. 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
0: Mandra, your change out at 18:30. That's going to now be on platform 1, and then your service back to Perth at 18:40 will be off platform 2. Over.
2: Clarkson, Clarkson, Oscar 1. Clarkson, Clarkson, Oscar 1.
3: Leaving.
2: Can you go and speak to the driver? Apparently there was a female at Joondalup that balked in front of that person, that driver's train, and spooking the driver. They had trains going through restricted speed, but she's actually boarded the service, same service the driver reported. If you can speak to them and just see if you can point that person out and educate them, please.
3: Is it leaving now?
2: Did I miss it?

0: Matthew Butler, Oscar Mont.
1: Received. We received your last will speak with the driver.
2: Yeah, I got told by control that it was just arriving at Clarkson, but obviously the guys have missed it, unfortunately. So if you can speak to the driver and maybe point the person out and educate them, please.
3: Sierra 4, Sierra 4, Oscar 1, if you can give me a call.
4: Attention, Yanta Flying Delta 505, Carbine.

0: Coburn, Coburn, Oscar 2.
1: Got you, Coburn receiving.
0: Yeah, guys, next down service to you. Do you mind just popping your head in behind the driver's cab? There's a report of a Caucasian male with a grey hooded top sitting in the front of the train shouting what appears to be racial comments. It says that he's calmed down now, but if you can just pop your head in, make sure everything's okay.
1: Okay, then, Roger, we'll do that.
0: Yeah, railcar 5130, guys, at Coburn.

0: department, so I'm calling.
1: Yeah, okay then, go ahead.
0: So I'm calling. Yeah, we had a look the CCTV. Maybe the guy went down the service, but everyone clear that everything is okay.
1: Roger, thank you very much, Kevin.

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1: First off,
0: Route 67, can you please come to Econ 2 for ticketing issue, over.
1: I'm making our way there now, over.

0: staff, clear cameras, platform 5, female toilets, over.
1: First off, we just had some information from a passenger that a male may have entered the female toilet. Are you able to do a review quickly? First off, over.
2: Stand by, person. Have a look at me. I'm assuming that's the male in front of you. First off.

0: 30.
1: Main lads, go ahead, Tango 30.
0: Guys, can you meet us on the next up?
1: Yeah, Tango 30, main lads, we'll meet you.

0: Tango 30, Mayland. So do you have a door number? Over.
1: Yeah, can you just meet us at door 4? The train is about to arrive.
0: Roger, already waiting at door 4. Over.

0: Rockingham, Rockingham, Oscar 1.
1: Rockingham receiving.
0: Yeah, Rockingham, there's a female on your platform with a e-bike, which we believe is subject to a theft. I know we can't really deal with it, but if there's any chance you can maybe do a ticket check and hold this lady up.
1: Copy that, is that the IC region?
0: No. Yeah, roger. She's just leaving through the fare gates now, guys.

0: Okay, there's an air tag on the bike, so the cops will track it.
1: Copy that, mate. Do you know where that bike was stolen from?
0: Yeah, it was stolen from a property. She's brought it on the train, so we can't really deal with it. Just hoping we could hold her up somehow.
1: Copy that, mate. She's currently in the busway right outside the Groggy office. Do you want to let them know?
0: Roger.
2: Base first off, we get cameras platform 5 disabled, toilets over.
3: Oh my god.

0: Mammal Staff, through Mammal Staff, Alpha 2.
1: Now receiving.
0: We are currently at stand number 8 in your bus bay. Are you able to come out and assist us? We just have an IC3 female who's just feeling a little bit unsafe.
1: Yeah, roger, receiving.
2: First off, you can clear cameras on 5, over.
3: First clearing cameras.

0: Oscar One, over. Staff at Warwick. Warwick, Oscar One, over.
1: Line Warwick, receiving.
0: I just had a report from Transfer Security. There's a bus on your bus deck. Stand two with an abusive passenger on it. Can you go and investigate that, please? Roger, we'll monitor from here and get some cameras up. Thank you.

Last call sign, Fairgates, just go again with the station. Roger, yeah, we're watching.

0: part by where if you have Champions League player, Ottawa, where to play the unsaturated.
1: Roger, thanks for your update, guys.

0: Bennington.
1: Receiving, go ahead.
0: Golf Balls, Cannington, the next down service to you guys that just left here about a minute or two ago. 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

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Tobin, this is Rev 162. We are next up service, door 10. I think it's YC1 female.

0: Armidale, Oscar 2. 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CAD when ready.
1: Go ahead, Oscar.
0: CAD is 55 88 12. Say again, 55 88 12. I'll let you know if a unit picks it up.
1: Thank you.

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0: Yeah, bro, your ETA, they've now put her in handcuffs.
1: Yeah, no worries, we're 1 minute out.

0: 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Is this a good place to search for your belongings? Over.
1: Armadale Base, if you go behind the bus shelter on stand 1, yeah, just this.
2: On the ground. 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

0: CSA on 67, can you please put cameras on platform 8 and 9 towards the horseshoe end? Possibly an IC4, IC5 male going down the escalator, smoking or vaping?
1: Can you see again what I have my hand over?
2: Armadale, that's a roger.

0: first off, have you got any eyes on this smoker in the underpass?
1: We thought with the POI was going down the escalator on platform 8 and 9. We only can see someone that's having a dance. First up on platform 6 and 7, on the escalator heading, leading towards the underpass. He's in that area there.

0: Okay, first off, you can cancel all cameras. The offender has disappeared.
1: Yeah, Roger, we couldn't see anyone of that nature either.
0: Hey, Space, first off, can we have cameras on platform 6 and 7, escalators, head downfalls and train? Chat officers about to talk to them now. They jumped the fare, guys, over.
1: Yeah, Roger, cameras are up.

0: Kyber in Perth. Have you got eyes on the male the female was accompanied with on platform 67?
1: Apparently they're walking to Horseshoe. And going to the forecourt.

0: clear base first up, you can clear cameras. 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
1: Roger that, first up.

0: say to that female male, we're just tracking them in the Perth Forecourt 206. They might possibly head towards Horseshoe 2.
1: Yeah, copy that, mate. I told him to return and come talk to staff about travelling.
2: So that's good. Thank you, mate. First time out.

0: Armadale, Oscar 1.
1: Oscar 1, Oscar 2.
0: Yeah, it looks like someone's picked up your job, Juliet Alpha 103.

0: Cannington from base. What's your location at the moment?
1: Base Cannington. We're downstairs. We're on the railway parade side near the garden beds.
0: Roger, got cameras on you and that's your POI.

0: 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This is Red 46. 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
1: Red 46. Call Levers on 63814.
0: Can you repeat the number again? Over.
1: 3814.

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0: 04, can you tell me what camera you have at Horseshoe?
1: Roger, Perth 221.

Tango 30, Tango 30 in the office, 0-3. Can you come down to hold yourself, please? Tango 30 in the office, 0-3.

0: assist, pet assist, guide, on the ground.
1: Yeah, underground, 07, he's indisposed, he's washing his face.
2: Yes, in, mate.
0: Mate, 236 captured that spit pretty clearly.
2: Commander
0: receiving. 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What platform are you on?
2: 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Door 16, need assistance.
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1: Yeah, I'm on my way.
0: Yeah, base, Delta 3.
1: Delta 3, go ahead.
0: Base, Delta 3, logging on 05 Effect Park Station, Whiskey Tango's 9343 and 9528. 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
1: Delta 3, roger, receipt number.
0: Yeah, base 3 out.
3: Staff in the holding cell, Oscar 2. Yeah, mate, CAD job on. Number is 558926. Say again, 558926.

0: Bates Base, Perth Stadium, south.
1: Perth Stadium, go ahead.
0: Bates, Perth Stadium, I'm just checking if you guys are aware of a fire extinguisher alarm going off in the middle platform.
1: That's negative, but we have seen techies working around those areas over.
0: Copy, just thought I'd check.
2: Rockingham, Delta, can you meet us at next door?
3: Sierra 3, Oscar 2. Yeah, Golf India 109's been assigned to your job.
4: Thank you.

0: cameras in front of the office.
1: Stand by, Gosnells. 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

0: Warwick, Oscar 2.
1: Whippers.
2: Whippers, go ahead.
1: Whippers, I've got a man laying down outside the lift. Could you see how he got here?
2: All right, just stand by.
0: Warwick, Oscar 2. Yeah, mate, I just had a call from Mount Claremont Depot. Apparently there's a person lying down at bus stand 5. Can you go and investigate for us?
1: Oscar 2.
2: Yeah, Whippets, space. Whippets, base.
1: Yeah, I sent it.
2: 8 minutes, he just went down. I think he's just intoxicated.
1: Come out of the toilet.
2: Oh, mate, we haven't gone that far.

0: Oscar 2. I think the driver might have been confused with your station in Whitford's.
1: Yeah, no worries. Leave it with Whitford's.

0: Swift at Space. Hey, Swift.
1: Yeah, that's all right, Roger. He came out of the toilet.
0: Yeah, give him circumstances. I think he's go code 11. Looks about a 30-year-old male. I'd imagine he's a drug and alcohol. Unconscious, but breathing.
1: Yeah, Roger. Can someone give us a call, please?
2: Be advised, my pole just arrived in the underground. They've been set up here.

0: 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This is Gulfville staff.
1: Gulf North. If you want to contact Cannington, I can do it for you. Cannington, I can do it for you if you give me a call.
0: Yeah, Cannington, receive, dialing away.

for Gosnells. 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

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Just want to confirm, did you guys call for ambulance?

0: equipment with the base. Swiffer, go ahead. I'm asking, did you guys call for ambulance? Yes or no?
1: Yeah, that's a service from one point from now.

0: unknown call sign, go again.
1: This is escorting pin out to the police vehicle front.
0: Yeah, last unknown call sign. Your comms are terrible. Oh, your partner's radio, we didn't get any of that.
2: Base turf staff, just escorting the female to the police vehicle from the holding cell, over.
0: Roger, thank you. We're tracking.
3: There's the camera.
0: Roger, clear camera, time it up. Back down.

Vince with Vince Oscar. Whitford's Oscar 2.

0: Whitfords, Whitfords, Oscar 1.
1: Whitfords receiving.
0: Yeah, guys, where's this gentleman off to?
1: Stand by, we believe he's locked 4.0.
0: Roger, thanks, guys.

Base, Base, Horseshoe 1, 93 male, has a Malone t-shirt. He just went in on Colburn train. He didn't show me the ticket after I asked him. Over.

0: RevOps 41, can you confirm that ticket?
1: I asked him twice. He didn't show it when he entered. Over.

0: standard officers at Claybrook, Oscar 1.
1: Oscar 1, Claybrook, stop.
0: Hey guys, there is a web chat for the next train in on platform 2 towards Byford. Crazy man threatening people in the last wagon. Can you guys please investigate?
1: Yeah, Oscar 1, receive that.

0: clear. Can we have camera platform 2 towards the end of the train?
1: Camera's up at collision.
2: Oscar 1, Tango 21. We're on the approach to Birdswood on the up. Do you want us to head to Claysbrook as a precaution?
3: 21, I'm not quite sure what the issue is at this time. You can stay on if you like.
0: Good day.

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1: Roger, Perth Stadium staff, Oscar 1, can you meet the next down to you, round door 7 or 8?
2: Copy, Oscar 1, heading down on platform.

0: Bay Space Stadium staff, have you got cameras up on the Quaysbrook end of Platform 6?
1: Stand by at Stadium. Cameras are ready, Stadium.

0: Delta 4, Delta 4, Oscar 1. Delta 4, I'm assuming that's you. That's really bad comms. Just got a report from network control. It was a person on your overpass wearing a grey tracksuit, grey hoodie, backpack. I think he's standing on your up main platform at the moment, just outside the office near the ticket machines. Can you go and have just chat with him, just check on his welfare? The driver came through and was a bit concerned. He was standing up there and looked suspicious.
1: Roger.
0: He's currently talking to a female IC1 with like pink hair.

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1: 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I'll just let them know. 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

0: 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I'm not too sure of the reasoning, but the Claybrook staff are riding it through the Burswood to deal with it there.
1: Burswood, we're ready to receive that train.

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2: Base, you can clear cameras at Perth Stadium as well.
1: Roger.

0: 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CR3.
1: 3, pissed off.
0: That stopped. CR3. If you could please make your way to platform 4, ALOs just need some assistance. If you give me a call, I'll give you some details that will help you out.
1: Right, it's all in now.

0: 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Kunana, this is Route 37. Over.
1: Route 37, Kunana is not at the station. Station Kunana is unmanned.
2: Face first, can you zoom in on what's in his hand? We cannot make what it is.
3: If there's one of the things that he's left, might be like a deodorant can or something. The other hand, I think he just picked up a wood chip. Could be a bottle or deodorant can, you're not 100% sure.
2: Proceed, thank you. Oscar 1, Burswood, just to let you know, we're going to be escorting this lady down to the bus stand as she feels unsafe.
4: Roger,

0: Fat Stadium staff. Those were all good, but they didn't come down there to help deal with anything.
1: Stadium Oscar 1, there's Claysbrook, Train Riders and Burswood, they're all good.

0: 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That is a bottle in his hand.
1: Oscar 1 Bird, we're keeping a very close eye on him.

0: 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Make sure your body warns are rolling at all times as a precaution.
1: Received at Burswood, the bus stand.

0: stop at Villard, Villard, Rev 27, over. Willard, stop on your next down service at door number 9. We are having a ticketing issue. The IC6 male really aggressive and has a flyer in his boot as well. Refused to give details.
1: Rav 37, can you read the door number, please? Can you rotate what he has in his boot?
0: Willard, stop. It's door 9. Door 9, and he is carrying two flyers in his boot as well.
1: That is repaired for me to then.

0: side cameras, platform 2 for next train.
1: Roger that, well, I'd stand by. Well, our cameras are up, ready to go.
2: Sierra 3, Oscar 1.
3: 1, Sierra 3 receiving.
2: Yeah, another one on the sheet for tomorrow morning, mate.
3: Yeah, received. Probably a bit too late for that one then.
2: Yeah, roger, mate.

0: Refuse details.
1: Yeah, well, I already said the code 12 refuse details.

0: attention to all staff on LM Book Line, Delta 14 going code 01 for the rest of the night. Over.
1: Thank you, Delta 14.

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1: 03, Glazebrook South, 10.
0: Glazebrook South, 03. Could you please return to the station and land post?
1: Yeah, roger that, heading there now.

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There are no further trains on platform 8 and 9. Please stop people coming down to 8 and 9. Over.

0: Claremont. Claremont. Osc 1. Over.
1: Claremont receiving.
0: Yeah, can you give us a call up here? We've got a train that's just left North Fremantle with a problem on it. We've got a web chat come through. Can I get you to give me a call so I can give you some details, please?

0: Desert Staff Alpha 1.
1: Alpha 1, Desert Staff receiving, take it up.
2: Next up, down service approaching from the city. We just have reports that there's a drunken male door number 6 and he's arresting passengers.
1: Male door 6 received, we'll meet it now. Base, this is first with staff, could we please get cameras on platform 2?
2: Yeah, roger that, Burswood, standby. Burswood, cameras are up. Burswood, staff, one, the POI is wearing white with brown shoes and he's a male, I see one.
3: Delta 3, Oscar 2.
4: Delta 3, go ahead.
3: Yeah, guys, next Perth bound behind the driver's cab. Noise coming through there. Apparently, people are playing music. Can you have a look in for us?
4: Yeah, right,

0: Ouais, j'ai un goût.
1: Attention, oui.
0: J'ai un goût.

0: guys are stopped off one.
1: Burswood, Burswood, Oscar 2. Transit officers at Burswood, Burswood, Oscar 2.
0: This is Burswood.
1: Alpha 1 is trying to reach you.
0: Alpha 1, this is Burswood staff.
2: Yeah, Burswood Alpha 1, just so you know, we have complaints and details and I will send them to you by email.
0: Do you have a phone handy? I can give you a phone number for you to text those details through.

0: with Burnswood 02. Do we have this guy's details?
1: Burnswood, yeah, we have his details. Had his license. Yeah, it's all good. He's going to catch an Uber home. Over.

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1: Jenna.
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0: Oh, guys, coming up.
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2: Front of the service, Roger, full attention.

0: commanded officers at Armidale, Armidale, Oscar 1.
1: Receiving, go ahead, Oscar 1.
0: Yeah, mate, there is a CAD job popped up for your station for a 31-year-old male sleeping at the train station. Someone has come up and assaulted him. He has an injured right hand. Can you guys do a patrol, please?
1: Also, I'm going to patrol.

0: Tango 23 at Armidale. We're just speaking to the male. He's on the phone to the police at the moment, just next to the entrance to the station.
1: Roger, can you guys ask where the alleged assault happened, please?
2: Cameras up, Gosnells.

0: Delta 2, Delta 2, Oscar 1, over.
1: Yeah, 2 receiving.
0: Yeah, what's your location?
1: Currently in Bison.
0: Cool, alright, out to you, Delta 12, Oscar 1.
2: We're already in the vehicle, leaving Cannington, heading for Gosnells, over.
0: Yeah, no rush. I've just seen a couple of train riders turn up there at Gosnells. There's plenty of staff there. Thank you, anyway.
2: Yeah, roger.

0: one thing, a 23 at Armidale. Apparently the assault took place at the location we're currently speaking to him. He is intoxicated and slightly confused though.
1: Yeah, Roger, we've been scrolling back. We can't actually see anything, but we'll keep looking.

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0: Hey guys, we've reviewed footage since 21:10 hours. One lady pokes him in the shoulder to check if he's okay, but no other interaction. There's been no assault. I've updated Waypole, but I think SJA is still attending.
1: Oscar 1, Armadale 2, 10.

0: Base, base, Tango 25.
1: Base receiving.
0: Base, this is Tango 25. Would you be able to review cameras just on the middle platform of Plays Brook? Might be a potential domestic happening.
1: Yeah, that's a roger. Going up on the ramp, middle platform.

0: Oscar 1, Tango 25.
1: 25, Oscar 1.
0: 1, Tango 25, that domestic at Claysbrook, we can't attend it. We're just arriving first.
1: Yeah, it's fine, mate. They've just boarded a down service to Bafford.

0: AK.
1: AK base.
0: Go ahead.
1: Yeah, the blonde female that male was arguing with, does he know that female, or was it just a random person?
0: Yeah, they didn't know each other, they were, believe it possible earlier.
1: Roger.

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1: Stand by, Horseshoe 1. Camera's up, Horseshoe 1.

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1: Roger, next up service door 6. 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
0: Coming from Yanchep Line, underground station. 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

0: Skies Bay Prep 136. Can I have cameras on North Fremantle Station? There are two juveniles on the platform.
1: North Fremantle, standby. North Fremantle, cameras are up.

0: base Fremantle.
1: Base receiving. Ahead, Fred.
0: We have cameras on the next Fremantle train. Go speak to that gentleman from North Fremantle.
1: Cameras are up, that's fair.

0: 7 Delta 7 Oscar 1. Delta 7 Delta 7 Oscar 1.
1: This is receiving Oscar 1.
0: Is that you guys at Bull Creek? Yeah, Delta 7, can you attend bus stand 8 for a sleeper for us, please?

Oscar 1, Delta 7. Yeah, we woke him up and had a chat and ensured that he'll get back to where he's trying to get to. Over.

0: Fremantle, Fremantle, Oscar 1. Yeah, when you guys are free, I'll give you the CAD job number.
1: Oscar 1, Sierra 1, you can go with that number.
0: Yes, Sierra 1, CAD number 559455. That's 559455.
1: Yeah, thank you.

0: site size spot that you can see those cameras either.
1: Thank you, Sergeant.
2: Yeah, Freo, you got a unit just rolled up out the front.

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0: Yeah, that male's vacated the platform now. He's come over to the main side and he's leaving through the car park. Thanks for trying.
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1: Roger, camera's up.
2: Underground, underground staff, you got nobody coming up, you can shut the gates.

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0: 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Byford, Oscar.
1: One, Byford, receive. 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
0: Guys, are you free to collect a mobile phone that's been found by the train driver?
1: One, Byford, receive. 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Over.
0: Thanks so much.

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0: 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Thank you so much, base. 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
0: Sacramento, likewise. 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

0: 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Yes, that's it. Radio check.
1: Yes, that's it. 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
2: Good morning, Base. This is CSA Stadium. Was it US allowed in the public toilet?
1: First Stadium. Received your torch arrest.
2: Base, yes, sir.

0: feeling like likewise will creep out.
1: Good morning, guys. This is CSI Stadium. Are the viewers allowed in the public toilet?
2: First Stadium. Receive your torch arrest.
1: Stadium out.
2: Yes, sir. Yes, sir. Go ahead.
1: Check in duress and disabled toilet.
2: My way. Yes, sir. Perf, receive your torch arrest, sir.
1: Yes, sir.

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1: 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Over.
2: Yes, likewise, Horseshoe 1 on.
3: Spins,
1: yes,
3: over.
1: Receiving you loud and clear. 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
4: CSAPAT, you calling Pins, over?
3: Good morning, Pins. Can we get a long line in first, please?
4: Yes, CSAPAT, please stand by. I'm trying to connect, over.

0: 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That's loud and clear. Thank you.
1: Thank you, both. Pins out.
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0: Roger, thank you.
2: Dave, PTA High, we come requesting a duration in the disabled toilet, please, over.
1: We got the dress.
2: Duress, over.

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0: stop at Bessendine, Bessendine, Pins, over.
1: Sim, you Sims, could I have a long line, please?
0: Roger, I tried a couple of times. Did you hear anything? Over.
1: No response. Over.
0: Yeah, Roger, I will try again. Please stand by. Over.
2: Right, right. Speech here, right, please. Checking the direction of the public toilet, please.
3: Radcliffe, we receive your address. Bayswara, we receive your address.
2: Pins operator, Pins operator, Midland for a long line, please, over.
0: Yeah, last call sign, can you go again with your location, please, over?
2: Midland station, please, over. Thank you, Bill. That was loud and clear at Midland. Midland out.

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0: sensitive human toe for grab our object in disabled toilet. 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
0: Space, PT Fremantle for Dulles alarm check. Disabled toilet, over.
1: Yes, Fremantle, we received the dress.
0: Underground,
1: requesting for ready
0: check, over. Underground, loud and clear. Thanks, please, underground out.
2: PTA, Calm Scott for radio check, please, over.
1: Calm Scott, loud and clear.
2: Thank you, base, you are likewise, stand by for toilet rest line check, over.
1: Calm Scott, we've got the first dress.
2: Thank you, base, there won't be a second one because the second toilet's out of order, over.
1: Only checking the address in the public toilet,
2: over.
1: Only we got the address.
2: Send us for the second one, over.

0: made upon the indigenous of the secondary of the abundant comet, over.
1: Standby, Donnelly. Yeah, Tony, can you try the second one again, please?
0: Time again.

0: Bay Space, so this is Perth Stadium testing Durance in public toilet. Over.
1: Perth Stadium, I got the Durance.
0: Airbase, copy that. Stadium out.

0: break.
1: Delta 3, go ahead.
0: Delta 3, going code 01 on the Armidale line with Whiskey Tango's 9311 and 9383, fleet 386 and contact Blonde 3's mobile.
1: Delta 3, what was the second Whiskey Tango?
0: 383.
1: Delta 3, have a good shift.
0: Thanks, have a good shift, 3 out.

0: at Asheville. This is Prince. Did you receive anything, over?
1: There is nothing at Asheville at the moment, over.
0: Roger, please stand by. I will try again, over.
1: Seeing you loud and clear at Asheville. That's me now.
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0: Space, here's the Red Cliff, over.
1: Go ahead, Red Cliff.
0: Space, the emergency phone in lift one is ringing, but at the end it says silence detected, not connecting, checked three times, over.
1: Just confirming that was Red Cliff lift.
0: Red Cliff, lift one, over.
1: Roger, we'll report it.
0: See you to Red Cliff out.

0: 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Your toilet door is over.
1: Airport, we got the dress.
0: Thank you, babe. Airport, I'll...

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1: Delta 14, going code 01 on the Ellenbrook line with Whiskey Tango's 9344 and 9355. In fleet 507, contact 114 mobile, over.
0: Receive that, Delta 14, have a good shift.
1: Likewise, base, Delta 14 out.
2: Pins operator, could I have a
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4: 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Thank you.
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1: Go ahead, Delta 4.
0: Delta 4 going to 01 on the Midland line with Whiskey Tango 9228 and 9223. We are reaching for mobile, and for today we are inside the light vehicle, over.
1: Yeah, receive that Delta 4 line vehicle, have a good shift.
0: Thank you, Base Delta 4 out.

0: 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I'll report that lift 4 at Midland.
1: Your message received. Thank you. Put that out.

0: morning, babe. This is the Batman Park. You can use it in the public toilet.
1: Batman Park, we got the dress.
0: Thank you, babe. See you in the Batman Park, okay.

0: 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We'll report lift 3 as well.
1: Wastewater.
2: Wastewater, we've got the dress.

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0: Express, Midland on.
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0: 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Can we get a long one, please? You've been loud and clear, CS Perth House.
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0: Giraffe at Nicholson, checking lift 2. I'll report lift 2 at Nicholson.
1: Thank you for that. Can you please report lift 3 as well? That's not connecting either.
0: Roger, lift 2 and lift 3 at Nicholson.
2: Sales operator, can I have a long line at East Guildford, please? Over. Thank you, please. East Guildford out.

0: Negative, Mac 9 is out of order at the moment.
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0: Thanks for that, TVM, PDA, EQR.

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1: Leon, this is Elizabeth Key receiving, go ahead.
0: All of your fare gates working, in particular gate number 9.

0: 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Delta-7, go ahead.
1: Delta-7 going code 01 on the main line. We have Whiskey Tango's 9003, 9051, Fleet 500, contact 17, Bova. 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
0: Let's do that, Delta-7. Have a good shift.
1: Thank you, too.

0: stop at Redcliffe Base.
1: Redcliffe Base, yes, Redcliffe receiving, over.
0: Yeah, Roger. As far as I can see, just had a fault there with lift one there at Redcliffe. Just before we report it, can you just try lift one again for me sometime soon?
1: Roger, that is. Give me 2 minutes, over.

0: Bay. Tower 15, over. Delta 15, go ahead.
1: Base, Delta 15, going code 01 on the Thornley Coburn link. We're at which tangos? 9007 and 9025. We're in fleet 509 and 15's mobile, over.
0: Receive that Delta 15, have a good shift.
2: Pens operator, can I have a long line at Woodbridge, please? Over.

0: off at Woodbridge, Woodbridge.
1: Phil's operator, could I have a long line at Woodbridge, please? Over.
0: Staff at Woodbridge, I tried a couple of times. I will try once more, over.
1: Roger, message received.
2: Base, base, Delta 1, over.
3: Delta 1, go ahead.
2: Morning base, Delta 1 logging on, going code 01 on the Fremantle line with Whiskey Django's 9125 and 9116 in fleet number 602, contactable on Delta 1's mobile, over.
3: Receive that Delta 1, have a good shift.
2: Base, Delta 1 out.
1: Pins operator, nothing to see at Woodbridge, over.
0: Yeah, Woodbridge, thank you. I will report it, over. The staff at Woodbridge, this is Pins. If you can give me a call, that will be great, over.
1: Yeah, what's your time now?

0: base. This is PTA Balajura checking the Dura Salam in the public toilet. Over.
1: Balajura, we got the address.

0: Delphic.
1: Delta 6, go ahead.
0: Thanks, mate. Delta 6 is going, code 1, yeah, ship line. Your radio is 9241, 9295, fleet 494, Delta 6 mobile.
1: Delta 6, can you give us the second whiskey tango?
0: 9295.
1: Receive that Delta 6, have a good shift.

0: VFA at Naranda Base.
1: No, I'm not receiving, go ahead.
0: Yeah, to the CSA check in lift 4, can you just stay in the lift and keep talking to me so we can identify the fault, please, in lift 4? You can check that again.
1: Yeah, right, that message received. Will do. And right now.
2: Bethlehem, this is CTA base, what up?

0: is Noranda.
1: Go ahead, Noranda.
0: Yeah, Roger, there's Dusty 4. We could hear you, but it's really quiet.
1: Roger, we're going to report it.
0: Yeah, Roger, thank you, Noranda.

0: 8 base, this is PTA Balajura checking the Doris alarm in the bus interchange. Over.
1: Yeah, we got both dresses.
0: 2 base, PTA Balajura out.

0: mainland, PTA mainland spins over.
1: Mainland is receiving.
0: Lexus is spins. Can you give me a phone call, please? Over.
1: Roger.
2: Eglinton, we got the duress.
1: Roger, thank you.
3: First, your expert checking duress alarm in the disabled toilet.

0: Prince, Prince, this is PTA Bellajura, over.
1: Bellajura, this is Prince, are you after a long line, over?
0: Please, PTA Bellajura. Prince, PTA Bellajura out.
2: PTA Noranda, taking
3: viewers from public toilets, please, over.
2: Noranda,
3: we got the dress.
2: Base is Noranda for the
3: viewers from
2: please, in the public
3: toilet,
2: over.
3: Yeah, Noranda, we got the dress.
2: Thank you, base Noranda.
4: Staff at Noranda checking list 2, base.
2: Receiving.
4: Yeah, to the staff member checking list 2 at Noranda, I couldn't really understand anything in the Noranda list 2. Was it the same for you?
0: Yeah, base. List 2 was much clearer than list 4. Over.
4: Roger, could you please just check lift 2 once again? I wasn't getting good communications there. If you could check lift 2 soon.
0: Yeah, Roger, checking that.

0: Base Lakeland, it's checking just one, brother.
1: Lakeland, we've got the dress.
0: Roger, Lakeland's out.

PTA Bayswater, this is CSA Pasadena, over. Leaving. Receiving, Pasadena. I checked out the last door, asked passengers, no luck on that black phone, over.

0: November 1, this is Red 27. 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Over.
1: 27, this is November 1. 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

0: This is Mosley requesting for Dura Salam in the public disabled Saladova.
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1: Okay, so let's receive that. PTO, let's read out.
2: Base to the system.
3: Go ahead, Delta 2.
2: One on the Alberta line, Whiskey Tango is 9201 and 9207. Fleet 73 and 27.
3: Receive Delta 2, have a good shift.
2: Base Delta 2.
3: Go ahead, Delta 2.
2: Correction, we're not in Fleet 73. I'm not sure what the fleet number is.
3: What's your fleet number then?
2: Not sure what it is, mate. It's the old Delta 4.
3: B613.

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0: Yeah, roger, Murdoch. Was the platform ET not connecting at all, or could you hear me?
1: Stand by for update base 4. Was unable to hear you on this side. I will try again in 10 minutes.

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0: 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Marder, Christine is on door 6, 3 car set. 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
1: Roger, 15, door 6, train departing, Glendale, over.

0: Airport, this is Baze, go ahead.
1: Baze Airport, cameras on the female in the red heading towards the transit officers. She was recording us and trying to instigate an argument.
0: Yeah, roger, cameras up.

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1: Proceeding, go ahead.
0: Whitford train approaching platform 1, we're terminating that service over there, over.

staff on Yanchep line. This is Prince. Please be advised your 659 Yanchep to Perth has been terminated at Whitford's. And I will update you shortly for its next run. This is Prince out.

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0: 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Your 752 path to Coburn is now cancelled, over.
1: 752 to Coburn cancelled. Thank you, Prince.
0: Staff on main road line, this is Prince. Please be advised, your 752 Perth to Coburn is now cancelled. This is Prince out.

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2: Roger, VIP Una, travelling from Subi to Perth. 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Thanks, Adrian.
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0: 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Please be advised your 827 Coburn to Perth and 848 Perth to Clarkson is now cancelled. This is Pins out.
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0: 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I have almost 70 to 80 people on my platform, over.
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0: say Coban, Coban, Prince, over.
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0: This is Prince, train on platform 1, gonna be delayed. If you want to ask passengers to catch a TCL coming shortly to board that service to go to the city, over.
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0: TVM, Philip Bloom is going to bus 4. Please let the bus know. PD Underground out.
1: Roger, I'll pass that on.

on Metro line, this is Pins. Please be advised your train service is going to be delayed. There is one service at Kovan having some issues. It's currently on platform 1. I will update you shortly what's happening with the trains after that, over. And this is Pins out.

0: Jackson, you answered blind staff. Delta 6 is going on line until further notice. Delta 6 out.
1: Staff on Mandrel Line, this is Prince. Please be advised, your train services are now on the move, on the up and down. This is Prince out.

0: Hotel, I'm with Delta 14. Allenbrook, Delta 14.
1: Okay, Allenbrook, Delta, receiving us.
0: Delta 14, do you get permission to an IP1, male, dressed all in black, travel free to White Park? Allenbrook, Delta 14, say again, you'll cut off.
1: I never, but I can check with the PTA. Over.
0: You better double check, please.
1: PTA. PTA.
0: PTA, Allenbrook. That's a negative. That's a negative.
1: Delta 14, did you receive that? The answer is no. Okay.

0: Lower.
1: Yeah, Glendalo, we'll report that the bike locker there is not connecting.
0: Thanks, Bess. Ground's out.
2: Cameras on platform 5. Got a female with her pants down.
1: Stand by, sir.

0: first step, you copy?
1: Yeah, go ahead.
0: As soon as they review with this female here, to see if she's urinated, it looks like she's urinated on the floor.
1: Yeah, Roger, stand by.

0: first staff base.
1: Moving.
0: Yeah, we've bookmarked Perth 236. I mean, we can't see a stream or a puddle in the home view, but she takes her pants down, crouch, like leans up against the sign, against her back, crouches down and makes that squatting motion with her pants down, so probably.

0: Spain. This is Clarkson. Did you receive the lift ET? Over.
1: I did. I didn't get any communication from you. If you could try it again.
0: Trying again.

0: staff on Yen Chip Line and Mandra Line. This is Pins. Please be advised your train services are on the move with delays. Please advise passengers accordingly. And I am not going to suppress the board at this stage. This is Pins out.
1: Clarkson checking the list. We can hear you, but you can't hear us. We'll report your list.